Yeah, sweet potato pie, and I'll shut my mouth. I love that one. Alabama there, of course. That one was going out to Alan. Al, mate, whatever you're up to this afternoon, I hope it's great stuff. Sandra, good afternoon to you. And if you're tuned in and listening, you like your Garth Brooks as much as I like my Garth Brooks. Actually, you might like Garth Brooks a little bit more than me. Because I'm, a Dean Martin man, aren't I? And I do like Garth, and I hope you do too. Well, I know you do too. This one's going out especially for you, and it's two pina coladas.

Yes, there they go. And since they've got their boogie shows shoes out, we'll follow that up, of course, with a Dirty Stevens. And we can do up those boogie shoes with the pink shoe laces.

0: Dewey started feeling sick, and he decided that he better make his will out quick. He said,
1: just before the angels come to carry me, I want it down in writing how to bury.

And there he goes. Yes, Chris Jensen from the CD Everybody. Let's Fix a Drink. Actually, it was one of his biggest hits. Yes, well, you want to know, Chris? Just ask me. I've got plenty of Chris Jensen to go around. Might even slip another couple of Chris Jensen songs on this afternoon. We'll see how we go. But you know what Tights is? Yes, Boo Boo, the big red dog. Yep, she loves her DJ Otzi and she loves Hey Baby, as we all do here on a Monday afternoon. Yeah, join in. Why not? Go for it.

All right, a little bit more Cliff Richard, and then we'll come back and we'll have that other song from Elvis Presley that I've been wanting to play for a little while. Actually, so here we go. Cliff Richard, this one is Living Doll.

Yes, there we go. Darren Coggan there, of course, and A Brown-Eyed Girl from 1974. A little bit of sweet for us now. Yes, that time has come. Got to do the peppermint twist. Here they come.

Yeah, sort of know it. So, yeah, I'm sure you're out there. It's 2000, so it's a UK number one. And a Modio, French. Glenn Sharrock next up, and it's

Seeing the duck, the little bird flew down upon the grass, settled next to her, and shrugged his shoulders. "What kind of a bird are you if you can't fly?" said he. To this, the duck replied, "What kind of a bird are you if you can't swim?" and dived into the pond.

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But no matter how hard the duck tried to run, she couldn't escape the wolf. He was getting nearer, and nearer, and nearer, and nearer, catching up with her. And then he got her, and with one gulp, swallowed her.

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He ran home, found a strong rope, and climbed up the high stone wall. One of the branches of the tree around which the wolf was walking stretched out over the wall. Grabbing hold of the branch, Peter lightly climbed over onto the tree. Peter said to the bird, "Fly down and circle round the wolf's head. Only take care that he doesn't catch you."

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He could hear the duck quacking inside the wolf, because the wolf, in his hurry, had swallowed her alive.

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Well, he must have thought that it was quite a joke, and it got a lot of laughs from lots of folks. Seems I had to fight my whole life through. Some gal would giggle and I'd get red, and some guy'd laugh and I'd bust his head. 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

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I tell you, I've fought tougher men, but I really can't remember when. He kicked like a mule and he bit like a crocodile. I heard him laugh and then I heard him cussing. He went for his gun and I pulled mine first. He stood there looking at me and I saw him smile. He said, son, this world is rough, and if a man's gonna make it, he's gotta be tough. And I know I wouldn't be there to help you along. So I give you that name and I said goodbye. I knew you'd have to get tough or die. And it's that name that helped to make you strong. Yeah. He said, now you just fought one hell of a fight, and I know you hate me and you got the right to kill me now, and I wouldn't blame you if you do. But you ought to thank me before I die for the gravel in your guts and the spit in the eye, cause I'm the that named you Sue. Yeah, what could I do? What could I do?

And if I ever have a son, I think I'm gonna name him Bill or George, anything but Sue. I'm doing that.

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I got a chance, I ought to take it. Now if she'll dance, we'll make it. Come here, Queenie, bless you.

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